Did you see the squirrel that has gone viral eating a Jamaican patty, Kensington Market? I was like, yes. And all day I've been craving patties. 98.1 CHFI.

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For years, Jays Care 5050 has been changing the lives of Blue Jays fans. But in that moment, those dollars become something real, and lives are changed forever. 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

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This one you may actually relate to. I'm going to tell you what that is in your Daily Double coming up.

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2: 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That'll get you in to win $1,000 Monday morning with Pooja and Gurdeep. 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Also, it's going to get you in to win $10,000 at the end of August. 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

0: 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Ross and Rachel were on a break? And Rick Campanelli was on TV after school?
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afternoon. It's 98.1 CHFI. It's Greg Burns here. I get to press go at 5 o'clock today on our Feel Good 80s and 90s weekend. And it is go on one of our busiest weekends of summer as well in the city. I mean, everything's going on this weekend. It's going to be an amazing atmosphere. It's going to be tough getting around, though. So Rogers Stadium has one of the biggest bands in the world doing two massive shows this weekend, Saturday and Sunday, BTS here. Got gigs going on at Scotiabank Arena. Of course, stuff going on at the RBC Amphitheatre down on the harbour. Opening of the CNE. It starts today. Usual crowds. You got acts going on this weekend. Loopy Fiasco Friday. Lights on Saturday. Shaggy on Sunday. And night two tonight with the roof open at Rogers Centre. It's a glorious afternoon from one of the greatest artists in the world. He is back in town. He's Ed Sheeran at CHFI. Loving

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Hey, how's it going, Toronto? Good news, you have not missed this hour's unique keyword for CHFI's cash call. Your shot at winning your share of $100,000. Hang out. Hanson, CHFI.